I wanna go back. 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

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A happier life, a better world. 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
1: Good morning, how are you? Welcome, it's your weekend here on Devon FM. Here's Kygo, Whitney Houston starting us off. Morning.

Can I go there? Whitney Houston and Higher Love starting us off this weekend. Okay, how's that done for you? Hope it's been okay. We've got Electric Light Orchestra. Mr. Blue Sky. Is there blue skies happening this weekend? We'll tell you about that soon.

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0: Alex Warren there, and Ordinary. Nothing ordinary about Ordinary. Let's have a look at our weather. It's that time again this weekend. Let's have a look, see what our weekend weather says for us. Well, we're starting off with some light rain. Might not materialise because we've kind of missed it most of this week. Heading into an afternoon and the next day, the end of our weekend, of just sunny intervals and a gentle breeze. We've got highs of 17, lows of 11. Heading in, that's up and down the coast. If you head inland, you can add an extra degree onto that. So not the worst weekend in sight. Definitely starting off with a little bit of rain, ending off rather pleasant. So if there's a barbecue planned, how about the end of your weekend?
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Bob Marley there, and jamming, taking us to our weekend long song. Weekend long song comes from Kevin Rowland. It's our favourite. It's Ragdoll. Enjoy.

0: Kevin Rowland there, and Ragdoll, your long song this weekend. You know what I always say, don't you? Come on, if you have to, let's get up.
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1: It's 8 a.m. on Saturday, the 1st of August. This is the news this morning here on Devon FM. A disgraced funeral director's bank accounts and assets have been frozen as prosecutors seek to recover cash fleeced from his victims. Robert Bush was jailed for 20 years at Hull Crown Court on Friday for 67 offences, including denying 30 people a decent and proper burial and giving families the ashes of strangers. Bush, who ran Legacy Independent Funeral Directors in Hull, stole up to £12,000 from charities and sold fake funeral plans. Laura Tams, KC, Deputy Chief Crown Prosecutor at the Crown Prosecution Service, said, "We will be looking at him, at the financial aspects of this case, to see if we can confiscate any of the proceeds of his crimes and try to compensate the families." Chancellor John Healey has announced the date of his first budget will be Wednesday, the 28th of October. In a video message, he said this will be a budget that moves money and power out of Westminster and into every postcode around Britain. It will be built on fiscal discipline. It will meet our fiscal rules. It will give businesses and families some of the stability they need to plan for the future. Now let's get on with the job. A report in The Times says Healey and Prime Minister Andy Burnham have written a joint letter to Cabinet members telling them they must stick within their existing spending limits while funding new pledges. A boxing official has been banned from serving at the Commonwealth Games over allegations he headbutted a teenage fighter in the ring. John Paul Hind also faces claims he struck another child with an unknown object during a training session at Beath Boxing Club in Cowdenbeath. Hind was appointed as a technical official for the Games in Glasgow, but Boxing Scotland said he had been suspended pending an investigation. Beath Boxing Club did not respond when asked for comment. Complaints lodged with the sports governing body detail claims Hind physically assaulted one boxer aged 15 by striking him with his head after the fighter responded to verbal belittlement last year. FIFA President Gianni Infantino says he has scrapped the controversial plan to sell off stakes in the governing body's competitions to private investors following widespread opposition. Infantino said it had become clear the project had created divisions that are no longer in the interest of its original objective. The Swiss official added, as a result, this proposal will not proceed. Infantino had offered FIFA's 211 member associations £30 million if they backed a proposal for private investment in its tournaments, including the Men's and Women's World Cups. However, UEFA, which governs European football, responded by voting to boycott World Cups if the plan went ahead, and other governing bodies also voiced their opposition. And finally, this Saturday morning, it's a song that has become inescapable. Whether you're scrolling on TikTok, listening to the radio, or even filling up your trolley on the weekly shop, and now Rein Me In, the melodic love song by Sam Fender and Olivia Dean, has officially broken the longest standing record in British music history. Speaking to Jack Saunders on Radio 1's official chart on Friday afternoon, Fender said he was speechless when asked how it felt to break the record. By spending 19 non-consecutive weeks at the top of the UK singles chart, it overtakes the record set by American crooner Frankie Lane with his track I Believe in 1953. Now let's have a look at today's weather for the Devon FM broadcast area. Today our catchment area will see mostly cloudy skies and some scattered showers, these more extensive in the afternoon. Sunrise this morning was 4:05 and sunset tonight 27 minutes past 9. Our levels, pollen and pollution sitting at low, UV is at medium, and today a maximum temperature expected of up and down the coast of 17 degrees. If you're heading inland, add a degree onto that to take you to 18 degrees. The Battery Green Company here in Banff, sun shining, it's a not bad morning. And at 4 minutes past 8, we've got a local temperature of 13 degrees.

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1: Right, let's get going. Let's do what we do at this time on a Saturday. Let's have a wee look at what happened on this day in the music world. We'll throw in some birthdays for you as well. Okay, let's go back to 1981. We've got a double whammy. Welsh singer Shaken Stevens had his second UK number one single with his version of Green Door. Been a hit in the US for Jim Lowe in 1956, squeezing out Love Me Tender by Elvis Presley. Frankie Vaughan also scored a UK number two hit with the song back in 1956.

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0: Now, while Shaky Stevens was number one here in the UK in 1981, across the water, Rick Springfield started a 2-week run at number one in the US singles chart with Jessie's Girl. It later won the singer a Grammy Award for Best Male Rock Vocal Performance.

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0: Now, 1987 on this very day, Los Lobos were at number one here in the UK singles chart with their version of the Richie Valens song, La Bamba.

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Now, it's on this day, 1987, MTV Europe was launched. Wow. And the first video played, can you remember? It was Money for Nothing by Dire Straits. Contained the appropriate line, I want my MTV. The music video for the song features early 3D computer animation illustrating the lyrics. The video was one of the first uses of computer animated human characters and was groundbreaking at the time of the release back in June 1985. Well worth a revisit that.

0: Money for Nothing, Dire Straits there. Ooh, they're good, aren't they?
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0: Let's jump back to 1998. The Spice Girls scored their seventh UK number one single with Aviva Forever. The song was originally set to be released alongside the track Never Give Up on the Good Times as a double A-side, which was pulled as member Jerry Harwell. She left the group, didn't she?

Spice Girls and Aviva Forever. I do like that. 1999 is where we're heading off to next, and Ronan Keating scored his first UK number one solo single with When You Say Nothing At All. Country song written by Paul Overstreet and Don Schlitz was a hit for Keith Whitley, who took it to the top of the Billboard Hot Country Singles chart back in 1988.

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1: Now, on this day in the year 2000, Madonna's forthcoming single Music had its release date brought forward by 2 weeks after the track was made available as an illegal MP3 file on the internet. I wonder whose neck was on the block for that one.
3: Hey, Mr. DJ, put a record on. I wanna dance with my baby.

Madonna there and in music. And before we move on, we've got a couple of birthdays after this. In 2020, Taylor Swift was at number one in the UK album charts with her 8th studio album. It was a surprise album. It was Folklore. From it, it's Cardigan.

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Now I've got a couple of birthdays for you, too good to pass by. We've got Adam Duritz, born this day 1964, from American rock band It's Counting Crows.

Love that song. Mr. Jones, celebrating Adam Irritz from Counting Crows. His birthday today, final birthday, is the guitarist from Reith Kenwyn House, born this day, 1970. What have we gone with? Yep, we have. 1996, hit for them, Place Your Hands. Happy birthday if you're celebrating today. Have a brilliant birthday.

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4 minutes past nine, Chapel Row in there, and she's hot to go. Good morning, how are you if you've just joined us? 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

Fleetwood Mac there and Seven Wonders. Well, they've certainly done it, haven't they? Rain Me In, Sam Fender, Olivia Dean have officially broken the longest standing record in British music history. Sam Fender said he felt speechless breaking that record. 19 non-consecutive weeks at the top of the UK singles chart.

And blinding lights. Do like that a lot. It is 9:36 this Saturday morning. Sometimes I feel like throw my hands up in. Here's Florence and the Machine.

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Shakira there and Waka Waka, this time for Africa. And we're going to go straight in with our gem, which is amazing. It's from Al Nickel. It's Blue Stained Glass.

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0: Cheryl Crow there, Soak Up the Sun. Don't know if we're going to be doing that today. God, why did I say it like that? I don't think we're going to be doing that today. Sunny intervals tomorrow. More of an elite kind of day tomorrow. So yeah, hold the sun for tomorrow.
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is. The wonderful Stevie Wonder opening the show this morning with Sir Duke. And we have got lots coming over the next few hours for you. And thanks to Lynn for doing the early bird slot as per usual. On a Saturday morning, I'm Gail. I'm going to be here with you till 2 p.m. We have, of course, got new music from the likes of Cass, Dasher, Groove Armada, Rachel Chinuri, and Robin featuring Zara Larson, Sam Smith, with Stephen McKendra, and a few others to just name a few there. We've also got the top 40, which I think I'm pretty sure Sam and... Yeah, it's still not... 19 weeks. Is it? It's a record, isn't it? It's a brand new record for like something like 70-odd years. They've broken this 70-odd year record. So we will, of course, be playing that. We've got to do the weather. We'll do that around about 11 o'clock. We've got our test of time. Was that a sad voice there with the weather? Resigned, a resigned voice. Well, after all, you know, we are on the 1st, aren't we, of... Yeah, it's the 1st of August already. And you know what that means? Nights are drawing in. No, sorry. But, yeah, we've got test of time. Sorry. I'm not all doom and gloom, I promise. Test of time from 1976. Did you get it from the clues? Well, I never. But, yes, we have got it from 1976. That'll be coming up around about 11:30. And, of course, we've got our... we've got our 12 o'clock rock, got our 3 at 1 country, we've got our gem of the week. I think that's enough talking for one time. We'll play the Cardigans, my favourite game.

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That is Bon Jovi and none other than Mr. Robbie Williams. 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Well, they definitely did. 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

and that is Lances, David Guetta, Little Mix, and Heartbreak Anthem. And there's a bit of heartbreak going on at the back of me there with our favourite dog at the moment. He's just wanting a bit of attention from me and Lynn, I think, at the moment. Okay, we'll play Imagination. Going back to the 80s.

The official World Cup song, Shakira, Burna Boy, number 2 in the charts with Die Die. And talking of the World Cup, apparently FIFA president Gianni Infantino says he's scrapped the controversial plan to sell off stakes in the governing body's competitions to private investors following widespread opposition. I think it's the best thing to do, for sure. I mean, you don't want to privatise football, do you? He'd said it became clear that the project had created divisions and is no longer in the interest of the original objective. As a result, this proposal will not proceed. Yay! Fantastic, because it offered FIFA's 211 member associations £30 million if they'd backed a proposal for private investment in its tournaments, adding, including women's and men's, obviously, women's as well. However, UEFA, which governs European football, responded by voting to boycott World Cups if the plans went ahead. And then other governing bodies also voiced their opposition, and a good thing too, I think. We want football for the people, don't we? We don't want it privatised. No.

0: is onward summer long. Well, we'll talk about the weather shortly, but summer, well, you know, could do with a little bit more sunshine, couldn't we? Just a little bit more, just a little bit warmer, not much. Am I asking too much? Possibly. Okay, coming up after the ads, we've got a brand new track from Robin featuring Zara Larsson.
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That's brand new from Robin. And Zara Larson and a track called Talk to Me, Zara. Okay, it's coming up to 11:15. We have Mimi Webb's Red Flags up next. And I think we've got a birthday of the day coming up after this.

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first birthday of the day. And if it's your birthday, of course, a very happy birthday to you. Hope you have a wonderful day celebrating. And this birthday belongs to Tim Bachman, a Canadian guitarist and vocalist, best known as a member of Bachman Turner Overdrive, BTO to you and me. He was one of the four founding members, a group that sold nearly 30 million albums worldwide and featured his brothers Randy, who was on guitar and vocals, Robbie, who was on drums. He sadly left us in April 2023, born on this day, the 1st of August, back in 1951. Always worth playing a bit of Bachman Turner Overdrive. You ain't seen nothing. I think that was a really popular song, probably sort of mid to late 70s, was it? I think so. Around about that time. But yeah, it was played on the radio stations constantly. Okay, switching tack entirely here to go to Perry. And this one is Forget About Us.

0: And it's just about to turn 11 o'clock, I think, and a little reminder that Turriff Show, of course, is on over at Turriff at the House, and it's on Sunday and Monday, the 2nd and 3rd of August, welcoming 24,000 visitors a year, rooted in farming, bursting with energy, and it has become far more than a traditional show. Hundreds of attractions and experiences you can enjoy as well. Lots to come. I'll be telling you a little bit more about that a little bit later on.
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0: Literally just turned 11 o'clock. You're listening to Gail here on Devon FM, coming live from Battery Green here in Banff, and taking you for the next 3 hours until 2 p.m. this afternoon. And let's start off with having a quick look at the weather. Light rain and a moderate breeze is the order of the day. I think I just heard a shower come down then. So we've kind of got sunny intervals here in Banff, with I think mainland's going to be cloudy skies, scattered showers, and the more extensive in the afternoon. The sky's going to be mostly cloudy and showery. It's a bit of the order of the day, actually, at the moment. Tonight, the mainland may see the odd shower linger at first before coming widely dry and clear, and the Isles will continue to see patchy cloud and scattered showers. So I think the brief, however, Sunday looks to be the better day of the two, sunny intervals and a gentle breeze, and it does look dry tomorrow, although a degree lower than today at 16 of a high. And that's certainly here on the coast in Banff. Just looking inland at Turriff now, and it's very similar for today, light rain and a gentle breeze, and tomorrow a high of 17 over at Turriff, at the Turriff Show. So if you are going there, plenty to do and see. You know, 300 plus exhibitor stands, the finest food and drink, arts and crafts stands, live entertainment, local producers, over 85,000 in prize money, 330 trophies awarded annually, 1,554 livestock classes, sheep, cattle, horses, all through to working dogs, cabbies and pigeons. And of course, you can't stop these vintage classic vehicles, can you? And there will be a business hub there as well. So much to do, so get yourself down there. There's lots of reasons to go to Turriff Show. Least of all, I think, most of all, I think, is the weather tomorrow. It's going to be dry. It's going to be sunny. It's going to be 17 degrees. And yeah, the rest of the week ain't looking so good. Never mind. Shall we kick off this second hour with a bit of Richard Ashcroft and some Hold On?

0: That doesn't sound like Take That, does it? No, they've gone all sexy in their voices. That is Sweet July.
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0: ticket for Hampden Park tonight because we have, of course, got Calvin Harris and he has done an extra gig tomorrow. So he's playing tonight and tomorrow at Hampden Park. If you're lucky enough to have a ticket, it will be a sensational show. He's back on home turf. Fabulous.
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0: person, Amy Winehouse, that is, Valerie. And we have our test of time coming up straight after these ads.
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The 1,554 competition classes span everything from top quality cattle, sheep and horses to working dogs, pigeons and vintage vehicles, celebrating the full breadth of rural life and Scottish agriculture. Turriff Show, Sunday the 2nd and Monday the 3rd of August. 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

is our test of time first track from 1976, the week ending the 23rd of July 1976. And of course, test of time is going to end. This is the penultimate one, so you've only got one more chance to vote. Then you can, it will be no longer, unless anybody else fancies taking up the mantle of doing a test of time. It's really good little number, actually. I really enjoy doing it, and we do get sent it every week from the guys who do the Bamf and McDuff When You Were a Kid Facebook page. So it's very, very even this week. Some weeks, it's a really high, the number one is very high kind of votes, high number of votes, and you know, you might get everything else spread out fairly equally. Well, this is spread out very equally, so the difference between the first and the last, the one and five, is only 11 votes. So yeah, crazy stuff. Anyway, yes, our test of time coming from the week ending the 23rd of July 1976. If you voted, that was your number five. It got 41 votes. It was actually number 20 in the charts, but you've hoofed it up to your number five. Now, this next one actually only got two more votes, 43 votes, but this was number two in the charts, and you've downgraded it to your number four. It's Dr. Hook and a little bit more.

Number four, Dr. Hook, a little bit more with 43 votes. And number two in the charts. We're jumping up just another four votes for 47 votes for your number three, which was actually number 10 in the charts. And this one is Brian Ferry. Let's stick together.

And that was Brian Ferry. Let's Stick Together. It was your number 3, and it was number 10 in the charts. 47 of you voted it a little bit higher. And we have your number 2 lined up. And this one, just 3 more votes. 50 votes. It was actually number 1 in the charts. So almost stood the test of time. It's actually your number 2. It's Elton John, Kiki D, and Don't Go Breaking My Heart.

0: to Elton John, Kiki D, Don't Go Breaking My Heart. And that was number one in the charts, but 50 votes made it your number two. And just another 2 votes for this next one. This was actually number 4 in the charts. This is your number one. I think mostly these have stood the test of time, I've got to say. 1, 4 and 2 and number 10 in the top 4 this week. This one is Candy Staton and Young Hearts Run Free.
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0: Candy Staton, Young Heart. I think I'd have voted for that one as well. Candy Staton, Young Hearts, Run Free. And that is it for your penultimate test of time. Finishing next week, the last one will be next week, sadly. And the test of time will be no more. If you want to vote, it's your last chance. Get yourself onto the Bamford McDuff When You Were a Kid Facebook page and vote for your top three out of the top 20 in whatever year it is that's going to be on there. So that was T-Rex, I Love to Boogie, your number five. And Dr. Hook's A Little Bit More, your number four. Brian Ferry, Let's Stick Together, your number three. Elton John and Kiki D, Don't Go Breaking My Heart, your number two. And the wonderful song that is Candy Staton's Young Hearts, Run Free, at your number one. I'll see you next week. 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

That is blue and beautiful. Now then, I think, what time is it actually? We've got 5 minutes left. And I was going to tell you a little bit more about, of course, the Turriff show, the annual Turriff show, which is happening tomorrow and Monday. Welcoming around 24,000 visitors a year, the Turriff show is rooted in farming, bursting with energy, and has become far more than a traditional show. With hundreds of attractions and experiences to enjoy, you can shape your Turriff show days exactly how you'd like. 300 exhibitor stands, and the event showcases some of the finest local food and drink producers, as well as some of the most talented arts and craft makers from across the Aberdeenshire and beyond. It's the perfect opportunity to discover what's on your doorstep and meet the people behind the produce. Renowned for its incredible offering of £85,000 in prize money and more than 330 trophies. The 1,554 competition classes span everything from top quality cattle, sheep and horses to working dogs, pigeons and vintage vehicles, celebrating the full breadth of rural life and Scottish agriculture. I'm sure some of you will have them on social media, Instagram, Turriff Show, Facebook, etc. And they'll give you a lot more reasons to attend the Turriff Show, and who can blame you? It's going to be a lovely day, especially tomorrow. The weather is finest tomorrow, so if you've got your tickets, good. And I do believe you can just go and pay at the gate, I think that's probably what it is, not pay at the door. So yeah, you can get in and enjoy yourself. Why not? It's going to be good. A little bit of Lisa Stansfield, I think, to finish off the hour and take us to 12 o'clock and the 12 o'clock rock. This one, People Hold On.

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1: And it's just turned 12 o'clock midday. You're listening to Gail here on Deveron FM, coming live from Battery Green here in Banff, and taking you for the next couple of hours into the afternoon until 2 p.m. And we are going to kick off this afternoon with our 12 o'clock rock. Now, we've normally played this just as a straightforward number one, but history has been made with this. Sam Fender and Olivia Dean's Rein Me In breaks a 73-year record to become the longest-running official number one single. Incredible. An intense chart battle. It's crowned the longest running official number one single in the UK chart history. 19 non-consecutive weeks at the summit, and you can't believe it. They bonkers. It's not Sam Fender's first release of this track. However, Olivia Dean wrote a chorus from a female perspective, and that is really what's hit the number one spot between them. Here they are, Sam Fender, Olivia Dean, Rein Me In.

0: Okay, that is Sam Fender, Olivia Dean and Rein Me In. And it was a bit of a battle to get to the top spot. Frankie Lane's I Believe set the benchmark in 1953. I think Rein Me In is the first entered the charts in June 2025. Bizarrely, that's like forever ago. Beginning a remarkable journey that would take almost 8 months to reach the number one, finally conquering the summit on the 20th of February this year. 3 weeks later, Harry Styles briefly halted his reign as American Girls swept to the top on March the 13th. And just 7 days later, Rein Me In was number one again. Since then, only Olivia Rodrigo's Drop Dead, Ariana Grande's Hate That I Made You Love Me had managed to wrestle the top spot away. Each time Rein Me In fell, it came roaring back, and now there is nobody left to overtake. 16th week at number one saw Rein Me In surpass Wet Wet Wet's Love Is All Around to become the longest running chart topper by a British act before it moved beyond Bryan Adams' 16 weeks 1991 reign with Everything I Do It For You. Then Frankie Lane, after drawing level with I Believe, Rein Me In just overtook it. So, yeah, 73 years later, the record has been broken. And, of course, they'll have got some wild prize for that, I'm sure. But, you know, the joy of having broken that record must be immense. So, yeah, wonderful stuff. And I think a wonderful song worth playing, for sure. OK, what have we got up next? We've got a birthday of the day coming right up. These ads going back a few decades for this one.
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Hot Rods and Do Anything You Wanna Do. And it is a birthday of the day for Paul Gray, bassist for the Southend-on-Sea rock band Eddie and the Hot Rods, who had several hit singles and albums in the late 1970s, including that one I've just played, Do Anything You Wanna Do. And in early 1980, he joined the punk rock band The Damned. He was born on this day, the 1st of August, back in 1958. A very happy birthday to Paul Gray. Remember seeing The Damned?

the playlist. So I don't know if anybody else went to see them, but yeah, they were brilliant. Anyway, Snow Patrol up next, Kylie Minogue. This is their latest, Between Them, Together. It's called These Alarms.

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tickets. Is Sam Fender's brand new track featuring the Two City Chorus and a track called Oh Mother. Yeah, like it. What a voice he has, hasn't he? Or they have, I should say, shouldn't I? Yeah, that was Sam Smith featuring the Two City Chorus and Oh Mother. Another voice that you can't deny is fabulous, Mr. George Michael. Much missed.

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And Freak Like Me, great track. Going back to late 80s, 90s. I'm going to take a guess at 90. But could be anywhere. To be fair. Oh, I'm so rubbish at years. Honestly, I'm lucky if I get within a year or two. I don't know what that is. A memory problem. Brooke Coombe up next. And this is Tears Won't Lie.

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Gangster's Paradise and Coolio, and another birthday of the day belonging to Coolio, the American rapper, actual real name Artis Ivy Jr., who had that particular single that got to number one in the States and got to number one in the UK back in 1995. Which reminds me, I think Idina Howard's was 95, not 90, that I thought. Never mind, butting in there with this. So, yes, apparently on the 28th of September 22, while at a friend's house in Los Angeles, Coolio was discovered unresponsive on the bathroom floor and pronounced dead by first responders. He was just 59 years old. So a posthumous birthday for Coolio, born on this day, the 1st of August back in 1963. Harry Styles up next. Adore you.

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2: 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Baird's, Castle Street in Banff,

That is EMF and Unbelievable. And we are going to finish the hour with Nomi's Gem of the Week before we go to our three at one country. This is Al Nichol and Blue Stained Glass.

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0: Weekends on Devon FM are in association with Celebrations of Turriff. And it is just 1 minute, coming up to 1 minute past one, and you're listening to Gail here on Devon FM, coming live from Battery Green here in Banff, taking you for the next hour or so, and we will be finishing at two, but we've got our three at one country to kick off this sort of last hour of the show. And this one is going to start with Mark Ronson, Miley Cyrus. Nothing breaks like a heart.

0: That is your 3 at 1 country for this week. Billy Joe Spears, Blanket on the Ground. Tammy Wynette, or Wynette, Harper Valley PTA, and Mark Ronson, Miley Cyrus, kicking the three off with Nothing Breaks Like a Heart. Back next week, 1 o'clock, of course we will, with some more country music. Coming up after the ads, we've got Scouting for Girls.
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0: Big acts that were on at, or that are on, I should say, at the Belladrome Festival this weekend. Sort of Thursday, Friday, Saturday today, the last day, I think Callum Beattie and the next person that I'm going to play, very special guest, which is Mika, and he appeared on Thursday. Human League were yesterday's headliners, and I think James are tonight's headliners as well, but plenty good music. I'm going to play a few acts, one after the other, I think, that are or have been on at the Belladrome Festival. For those of you who either couldn't or didn't get tickets, here's Mika.
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another one appearing at the Belladrum Festival this weekend. Lottery winners, that one with the Reverend and the Makers and You Again. They've got a really good lineup this year, so everyone who has tickets should have a fabulous weekend.

That is, of course, Ed Sheeran and Sing. And I think, was it Stella Lefty before that? Or I can't remember. It's all going Pete Tong, as they say. I'll just play the music and move along swiftly. Okay, we've got Olivia Rodrigo in the top 10 still with this one. It is Stupid Song.

0: is Olivia Rodrigo and Stupid Song. And we've got Flo lined up and waiting, but we'll play these first.
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is British girl band Flow and Walk Like This. No, the birthday of the day coming up, and this one belongs to Adam Duritz from American rock band Counting Crows, who have the 1994 UK hit single I'm going to play next and the 1996 US number one album Recovering the Satellites. They received a 2004 Academy Award nomination for their song Accidentally in Love, which was included in the film Shrek 2. Born on this day, the 1st of August, it is, of course it is, back in 1964. Very happy birthday to Adam Duritz. It's Counting Crows, Mr. Jones.

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that is fairly accurate for most of us, I think, for the last few days, beginning at the some at the end of the month, some at the beginning of the month. So yeah, just got paid. It's all gone already. It's just bills. That's what I should have paid. Should have played that one next, shouldn't I? Just got paid and then followed by bills. But I'm not going to finish that one. I'm just going to say thanks very much for keeping me company. And if you're going to Tariff Show, enjoy yourself. It is, I think it's either the biggest or the second biggest one in Scotland. Yeah, there's so much to do and see when you're there. And it is going to be a beautiful day tomorrow. So have a fabulous time. And of course, thanks very much for keeping me company and listening to me whittle on for the last few hours and play some tunes, of course. I'll be back Monday morning at 7 o'clock. Have a wonderful weekend, whatever you're doing and whoever you're doing it with. I think I'm going to play out with a bit of Foreigner. It feels like the first time. I'll see you next time. Bye.

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3: Hello, good afternoon, this is Craigie here. I have made it, so it'd be as well get some Lizzo about damn time. Anyway. You're not wrong. Remember, get in touch via the website if you fancy saying hello, a little request maybe. Or maybe you're stuck in traffic lights. Hey.

Bibi Rexha, deep in your love. Ooh, big explosion at the end there. So, what have I coming up for you? I've got Zara Larsson, also from Rachel Chinnery Ray. Yeah, I've got a one-hit wonder. I've got a game of Guess the Year. So, look forward to that. Right now, here is Dixie with The View.

0: 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You can find us on 5 Street in Macduff. 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
2: Right, it's time for some Darryl Larson. You love who you love.

Done a last thing you love, you love. Good tune, that. Very nice. I like it. So coming up in a few songs' time, we'll get the one-hit wonder. But next, I've got some Louis Capaldi and some of the Kooks.

weekends on Devon FM are in association with Celebrations of Turriff.

right, we've got a question here from David McWilliam. Davy Boy, Davo, Davy Mac. Yeah, he wants You're the Voice by John Farnham. Well, here it is. Big tune, this.

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Okay, time for a one-hit wonder. Of course, a bit later on. First, a one-hit wonder. Now, this one. It was released in 2002, but it was re-released in 2005. Now, that is when it really kicked off. Yes, now I remember it from FIFA 04 back in the day. It got the topped number 8. It got to number 8 in the UK charts, and apparently it was in FIFA 23 as well, but I cannot confirm nor deny. But I definitely know for a fact it was in FIFA 04 back in the day. It is the Caesars Jack It Out.

made many a managerial decision to this. Big stuff, FIFA 04 back in the day. I'm looking at the cover now. I've got Thierry Henry, Ronaldinho and Del Piero staring at me. Oh, it's like going back in time. That was the Caesars. Check it out. I was the one-hit wonder. Here's Becky Hill.

0: Let me know what you're up to this Wednesday. Perhaps stuck in traffic lights. I had a shock earlier on, but I made it. Slightly late, but still here.
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2: Just a moment ago there, you heard Churches Over. Now, I heard it on an episode of Love Island. I do get a bit of stick for watching Love Island, but you know what? I like it. Yeah, I mean, I did miss a couple of episodes, but to be honest, you catch up pretty quickly. There's a lot of arguing, shouting, and crying, and that's generally the gist, but I like it. I'm going to get some Teddy Swims in for you now, and then there's a tune from the...

Nuts, Nuts Millionaires. Big tune that, I like that. I'm all over it. Doesn't even matter if we never get to where we said we'd be. Yeah, it's alright. Okay, we've got another question. Okay, they're wanting Grace Jones, Pull Up to the Bumper.

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3: Here's Ariana Grande now. Yes, and? That's the name of the song. I'm not saying that.

It's different. Now, it is Natasha Bedingfield Unwritten. This is because it's in a rom-com, Anyone But You. There we go. So what I'll do is I'll get this on and then I'll get a bit of Natasha on.

still to come. I've got some guests of the year. That's coming up pretty shortly. Pens at the ready. But first, originally released in 2004, Natasha Bedingfield, Unwritten.

0: creme de la mange. What a tune. I don't think she's got number one. 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

Robbie Williams, She's the One, big tune. She's the one. I've got a message in here from Grant coming. He says, good afternoon, Millie. Big love for another excellent show from the Claymore Pigging Squad. Oh, change of name here. No longer Gravy, unless they're pigging out on Gravy, I'm not sure. Shout out to the Kings and Queens ahead of their big night on Saturday. Ah, yes. A WhatsApp group I am part of. We're going for a nice civilised meal. It'll be lovely. So looking forward to that. If you can get a minute to stick on She Sells Sanctuary. Oh, that's a bit of a tongue twister. She Sells Sanctuary on the seashore by The Cult for Kenny One Boot McLean. Where is your other boot, Kenny? Get in touch, let me know. It is not safe to be walking around with one boot. Big tune this. Love it. Hopefully you can find that other boot.

sell songs today on the seashore. Yes! Got it. Guess the year still come up. And I've just noticed there is a song I've been waiting to get on here for a while, and it's on. It's made it. So that will be coming up pronto. Stereophonics first, though.

0: 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Follow us on Facebook. 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
1: 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Guess the year will be coming up in a few songs' time, but first I will get this on. I was looking for it before. Couldn't find it, here it is.
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1: So if you just joined us, there are still guests here to come. 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

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Okay, time for some Guess the Year. I will give you five songs from a particular year and see if you can figure out which year they were released. It is time to guess the year, and here is the first song from the year.

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Not for me. I'm under the impression it is Marmite, but I'm not sure. If anyone does know, please get in touch. So that's first of Guest of the Year. Second track, Bonnie Tyler.

Number one for 2 weeks. The fifth best-selling single of the year. A total eclipse of the heart. For the Welsh singer. I didn't remember she was Welsh. But now I hear it. A total eclipse of the heart. Total eclipse of the heart. Yeah, she's definitely Welsh. Total eclipse of the heart. Good tune, that big one. Big fifth-selling single of the year. Best-selling single. So, that is second track of Guest of the Year. Third up, I.O.U.

0: a particular year that I am not going to reveal as of yet. That's part of the game. Two more to come.
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0: It is the fourth song of guest.

You be 40 red, red wine. I'm enjoying reading the Wikipedia description of the lyrics here. The lyrics are written in the from the perspective of a person who finds that drinking red wine is the only way to forget his woes. Well, I did kind of guess that. I presumed he wasn't making a stew or something with a red wine jus or maybe a red wine reduction. That's what I was guessing. Also, what is the difference between a red wine jus and a reduction? When does it become a jus? A reduction from a jus? Anyone who knows specifics, please get in touch, let me know. So that was the fourth one of guess of the year, and here is the final tune.

0: 6 weeks at number one, the Culture Club Karma Chameleon is the final track of Guest of the Year. So we had Men at Work, Down Under, Bonnie Tyler, Total Eclipse of the Heart, because of course she's Welsh, Total Eclipse of the Heart. How much rhubarb do you need for a crumble? I do love the Welsh. I do love them. So we've got Bonnie Tyler, we've got Men at Work, Culture Club, Freeze, and UB40. Well, I can reveal the year you are looking for was, in fact, 1983. I repeat, 1983.
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Shake it off. I presume she must have something on her shoe. Time of year for it. Is it a leaf? Is it not? Ugh. Give it a wee shake. Be alright. Got a couple of requests. Here's one from Joshy Christie. He wants some Rick Astley, Never Gonna Give You Up. 30 words to go with. He says, I love it. No more needs to be said, really.

got another question from Ross Souther. Now, I've already had a look for this one previously. I say Police, Roxanne. But it's a good song, though.

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around 40 minutes left of me. Just the way it is. Pitbull coming up, some Beverly Knight, but first I've got some Cat Burns for you.

0: Jennifer Lopez featuring Pitbull. Love a bit of Pitbull. Imagine naming yourself after a bus. Mr. 305. 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I'm not sure where the 305 comes in, but yeah, it's just the way it rolls.
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0: Bump from Macduff Men's Shed. 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

0: This is an urgent appeal from the Disasters Emergency Committee. 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
1: Let's get going. Let's do what we do at this time on a Saturday. Let's have a wee look at what happened on this day in the music world. We'll throw in some birthdays for you as well. Okay, let's go back to 1981. We've got a double whammy. Welsh singer Shaken Stevens had his second UK number one single with his version of Green Door. Been a hit in the US for Jim Lowe in 1956, squeezing out Love Me Tender by Elvis Presley. Frankie Vaughan also scored a UK number two hit with the song back in 1956.

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2: 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Come and join a well-established and supportive team, putting our clients' needs first, delivering high-quality, person-centred care, which is reflective of our very good care inspectorate grades. Could it be you? 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
0: Now, while Shakin' Stevens was number one here in the UK, 1981, Across the Water, Rick Springfield started a two-week run at number one in the US singles chart with Jessie's Girl. It later won the singer a Grammy Award for Best Male Rock Vocal Performance.

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0: Now, 1987, on this very day, Los Lobos were at number one here in the UK singles chart with their version of the Richie Valens song, La Bamba.

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Now, it's on this day, 1987, MTV Europe was launched. Wow. And the first video played, can you remember? It was Money for Nothing by Dire Straits. Contained the appropriate line, I want my MTV. The music video for the song features early 3D computer animation illustrating the lyrics. The video was one of the first uses of computer animated human characters and was groundbreaking at the time of the release back in June 1985. Well worth a revisit that.

0: Money for Nothing, Dire Straits there. Ooh, they're good, aren't they?
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0: Let's jump back to 1998. The Spice Girls scored their seventh UK number one single with Aviva Forever. The song was originally set to be released alongside the track Never Give Up on the Good Times as a double A-side, which was pulled as member Jerry Harwell. She left the group, didn't she?

Spice Girls and Aviva Forever. I do like that. 1999 is where we're heading off to next, and Ronan Keating scored his first UK number one solo single with When You Say Nothing At All. Country song written by Paul Overstreet and Don Schlitz was a hit for Keith Whitley, who took it to the top of the Billboard Hot Country Singles chart back in 1988.

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1: Now, on this day in the year 2000, Madonna's forthcoming single Music had its release date brought forward by 2 weeks after the track was made available as an illegal MP3 file on the internet. I wonder whose neck was on the block for that one.
3: Hey, Mr. DJ, put a record on.

Madonna there and in music. And before we move on, we've got a couple of birthdays after this. In 2020, Taylor Swift was at number one in the UK album charts with her eighth studio album. It was a surprise album. It was Folklore from it. It's Cardigan.

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Now I've got a couple of birthdays for you. Too good to pass by. We've got Adam Duritz, born this day 1964, from American rock band It's Counting Crows.

that song, Mr. Jones, celebrating Adam Edwards from Counting Crows. His birthday today, final birthday, is the guitarist from Reith Kenwyn House, born this day, 1970. What have we gone with? Yep, we have. 1996, hit for them, Place Your Hands. Happy birthday if you're celebrating today. Have a brilliant birthday.

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clapping hands. I just wanna see you do your dance. I just wanna see you clap your hands in the trance when the music make you dance. 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I just wanna see you getting right. 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I just want to see you.

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